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And Eve Theater presenting Pen Pals, the story of an extraordinary friendship of two women in two different countries that unfolds over five decades, September 24th through October 4th at the Mex Theater at Kentucky Performing Arts. 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

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You're listening to Bluegrass Evolution, and we're just about out of time. Going to leave off there, little Doc and Merle Watson with Mowing the Ground there, but we're going to leave off here with a send-off from the great Del McCurry and the Dixie Pals. I'll pretend it's raining, and you heard it here on 91.9. 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

919 WFPK. Guess I have nothing to worry about if I'm doing it right. There's nothing to worry about, right? Are you doing it right? Well, if you're doing it right, then you're doing it right. You're doing it right. Shame on you if you're doing it wrong. Then you can't sing this song. I'm doing it right. Are you doing it? Woo, Sunday night. Sometimes on Sunday night when 9 o'clock hits, you know, I don't know what I'm going to be feeling like, but I know I'm going to be feeling like playing the blues, you know, no matter what is going on. How you doing this Sunday night? You know who I am. I'm your girl, Cheryl, and it's Fried, the Fried Okra Band. You know that that'd be a good band if you fry, if you name your band Fried Okra. You're doing it right, bum bum, dun dun dun dun dun. You're doing it okay. Let me move on. Let me move on. It's not about me. It's about you and the blues, right on this Sunday night. Well, it kind of is about me because you know I'm your girl. You know that I am your girl. I'm your girl, Cheryl. And who else would you expect at this hour, this time? It's crazy, girl, on a Sunday night. Making you feel good. Mm-hmm. Because I know you do. Okay, I was going to change another song. Fried Okra, you just listen to You're Doing It Right from the incredible album. The album's entitled Doing It Right, duh, featuring Mr. Morton Lund. And oh my goodness, oh yes, oh yes, oh yes, Mr. Morton. Mm-hmm. Mr. Morton, you know your way around doing some fried okra, my brother. Mm-hmm. Okay. Who, I wouldn't mind trying a little bit of fried okra, you know, next time maybe. And Got It Going With The Blues Is My Business from the artist calls herself Goxinen from the album entitled Women's Blues. Oh yes, Miss Goxinen. That's just one name. That's it. It's a German name, I believe. But don't quote me on it because, you know, I don't know everything. But I know some things, okay? I know that I'm about to, you know, get into these blues with you for, you know, till the next day, right? The moment before the next day, okay? And you can stay up after midnight if you want to. But you, you know, you'll have to wait till next week to get some more of your girl, Cheryl, okay? Mm-hmm. Sunday night, feeling all right, and I hope you are, and I know that you are, because you tuned in, and that makes me feel good on the inside and the outside. Want to get this Sunday night going with the Billy Thompson's latest work. He's entitled This World. And this world, this world, what about, so much I could say. So much could be done. So much is being done. And hopefully there'll be more and more and more. We'll just keep doing more. As Fried Okra Band said, just keep doing it right. Bum, bum, bum, bum. And we could do it right. Mr. Billy Thompson on Sunday night, This World, his latest album just came out a few months ago. I'm going to play one or two or 10. You know how I do. Maybe not 10, but it has 14 from the Mojo Records. And if you want to get it, you can do that. Go to MoMojoRecords.com. Find out what you need to know about Billy Thompson's music, okay? And because I know a little bit, you know, and I'm going to give you a little bit. First one is titled This World. Let's see what follows after that. I'll tell you in a minute. 919 WFPK. Always, always Sunday Night Blues.

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1: Now, 19 WFPK, Billy Thompson, talking about the dog, Old Blue. Dude, don't be talking about the dog like that. Come on now, Billy. Now, Old Blue. Next time he might bite you, so you better be nice. Billy Thompson on a Sunday night from the album This World, one he calls Old Blue. Before that, Like Rain, also from the same album, and got it going off with one, the self-titled track, This World. Mr. Billy Thompson's latest work, check it out, Momojo Records, if you want it, www.momojorecords.com, and go on and listen to all of them. There are 11 more, 14 of them, but you know, I gotta be fair, I gotta try to, you know, I just want to feature, every now and then I'll feature something new, and you know how I do, and I'll get on back to the old, good old blue, this stuff, you know, because it's what I do, and it's 919 WFPK, Sunday night with your girl Cheryl, and how many days are, in September, 20? You know what tomorrow is, what I tell you. Dun dun dun dun dun dun dun dun dun dun dun dun dun dun dun dun. When you get up in the morning, just blast it. Matter of fact, I might blast it on the way home, because it'll be midnight. You know, it'll be 21st of September. It will be. So I might just blast it later. You know, like 12 or 1. You won't hear it. So you gotta blast it for yourself. Okay? Cause I'm not gonna be premature about it. I'm gonna be one wait for it. Sunday night, yeah. Coming up next, a little bit of, you know, Buddy Guy, that guy, that guy, Tracy Chapman, that girl, one they put together their own little spin on Ain't No Sunshine. Bill Withers classic, but it's the bluesy kind of feel now, you know, so take it in, indulge, and I'll be back with some more words to tell you, some more things to say, but right now, a little bit of, Ain't No Sunshine. Buddy Guy, Tracy Chapman, 919 WFPK, Sunday Night Blues.

919 WFPK. Mr. Jimmy Reed said, take out some insurance. He said, if you ever say goodbye, he just going to, Jimmy, don't croak. It's okay. It's not that serious, Jimmy. He said, if you ever say goodbye, I'm going to hop right off and die. All the way back, Jimmy Reed, the album Rocking with Reed. Yes, yes, yes, I would say Rocking with Reed would be quite appropriate, wouldn't you? Oh, yes, so yes, on the Sunday night. And before that, Ain't No Sunshine, says Tracy Chapman and Buddy Guy from the album Bring Him In. And that's what your girl Show's doing, bringing you in. Are you in? Are you in like Flynn? Or have I got to do it again? You know, bring you on in. Tracy, Buddy, little Jimmy Reed, all mixed up in one on this Sunday night right here. How many days are we in? 20 days into September. You know what? Well, every time you hear, do you remember? You already know. You already know. Have it. Go on and set it. On the next break, just find it somewhere. Download it, upload it, whatever you need to do. And at 12:01, make sure you play it. And then I'm going to ask you about it next week. I am. I'm going to ask you. You watch and see. 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Uh-huh. 919 WFP Gay, a little over halfway into the first hour of Sunday Night Blues, but you know, there are two more hours and another little over half to go. So, nobody's concerned. Are you? I'm not. Reached over him, stacked, found little Clarence Spady albums and called Nature of the Beast, taking you back just a tad bit right here at 919 WFPK. Oh yes, one he calls Baby, Baby, Baby. Hold on, Clarence, hold on. That's a little bit too many babies for me right now. I can't handle all of that. Let's see what happens afterwards. 919 WFPK, Little Sunday Night Blues.

909 WFPK, Clarence Spady on a Sunday night. One he calls Nature of the Beast, the title track from the album. Before that, Baby, Baby, Baby. Oh, yes, oh, yes, oh, yes, from the same album. Baby, Baby, Baby, it is. Oh, yes, Baby, Baby, Sunday night. Baby, Baby, Baby, you are tuned in with me. And Baby, Baby, Baby, we're doing the blues. You're doing the blues as you choose. And you're never ever gonna lose. And you know I'm trying to rhyme, and I gotta tie my shoes. Okay, never mind. That didn't quite go, because you know it doesn't make sense. About 13 minutes or so left before the first hour of Sunday Night Blues, 20 days in September. Moving right along, moving right along. Before you know it, October's going to be knocking at the door. October's going to be a knocktober, okay? It's going to be knocking at the door sooner than you think. So get ready for the ooh season. You know what that is? You know that season. You already know the season that I'm speaking of, right? Don't you know it? Ooh, I just say ooh, ooh, ooh, and you got it. Isn't that right? Okay, okay. From a little bit of the Patrick Jannon band, one they call Love Will Find a Way, because it will. Always. Love will always find a way. And you're always going to get love from your girl, Cheryl. And why? Because I always find a way. Especially to play the blues. 909 BFK, moving right on along before the first hour's up. Little Patrick Jannon for your listening pleasure.

0: 919 WFPK. Same old blues. Why? Because it's just girl Cheryl, the same old Cheryl. Featuring Tracy Nelson. You just listened to Bobby Christina's Caravan from the album True Blues, Brother, the legacy of Matt Guitar Murphy. So Matt Guitar, I know you're listening from afar. Your music still lives and breathes in the minds and ears and eyes and hearts and souls of the blues lovers. 919 WFPK, it's almost time for the first hour of the Blues Party. Let me go back before I move too far. Love Will Find a Way. You also heard that one before. You heard Tracy Nelson's spin on Same Old Blues. Patrick Jannon Band with Love Will Find a Way. Because what? Love will find a way. Love is always going to find a way. Love is the way. How about that? Let's just let love be the way. And then there'll be no issues after that, right? 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More music. You know that I have more music for you. Because why? There are two more hours. I'd give you three more if you act right. Okay, never mind. No worries right there. We'll stick with the 9 to midnight and see how that works out. Okay, I thank you for hanging in there with me. Be right back. Grab something and come on back. 919 WFPK Sunday Night Blues with who? Your girl Cheryl.
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91.9 to WFPK. Hey, hey, hey, hey, hey. Our number two is right at your fingertips. Can you feel it? Can you feel it? Da-dun, can you feel it? Boom, boom, can you feel it? Okay, never mind. That's wrong. Everything. Hey, hey, hey, hey, hey, hey. Mic check. 1, 2, 1, 2. How you do? Shake a tail feather. Bobby Christina's caravan. Oh, yes. Oh, yes. Mm-hmm. Taking their own spin. You know how you just take a spin of a song's Matt Guitar. Oh, yes. Oh, yes. Matt Guitar Murphy was the man living his legacy. And before that, oh, yes, you heard. You know what you heard. Evil. So much doggone evil. But I'm here to bring the peace and the love and wipe it all away, all the other. Yes, that's what we're talking about. Jerry Partner and Chuck Level, featuring also Bob Margolin on that. Mm-hmm, from that True Blues Brother LP. Uh-huh, getting the second hour of the Sunday Night Blues going for you. I'm here to midnight, so you don't have to wonder about anything. Just hanging there with me. Grab your sandwich or a snack or a banana split or whatever you want on a Sunday night. I don't know what you eat at 10 o'clock or so. It's a little after 10. Sometimes I always try to get it in early, but every now and then it don't always work out. Sometimes you just got to get something when you get something. Okay. As long as I can feed you the blues, I know that you're going to be full. I bet you that. Getting it going with a little bit of Taj Mahal. You know the man. Reached back a little bit. She caught the cage. Left him a mule to ride. Why not? You know what I mean? They put the horses up. Now they got the mules out. Derby's over. Now they got the mules out. Is that what you're trying to tell me? The mules? Come on, Taj Mahal. For real? You got to ride a mule, buddy? Call me next time. You can jump on my blues train. 919 to BFPK. A little Taj Mahal for y'all. 919 is the station. Mm-hmm. Blues is the sensation.

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0: 919 WFBK, John Lee Hooker. I don't need to say it. You heard him. Introducing one of the greatest of all time, John Lee Hooker. His album is entitled Endless Boogie. You heard House Rent Boogie. Oh, yes, featuring Santana, Etta James, a few more on there. Takes you all the way back. Oh, yes, oh, yes. Before that, Kingfish. Chris Stone Kingfish Ingram, that is. Empty Promises is live version from the Empty Promises live album. And right before that, Something's Got a Hold of Me says, Miss Christine Oldham. Oh, yeah. Oh, it must be love. And right before that, you heard Taj Mahal. She called the Katie. Left me a mule to ride, riding mules and stuff. Yeah. That's what we're doing, riding me. Ride it if you want to. You can ride. I don't mind if you ride. You can ride with me as long as you. It's a blues train, though. Are you ready? Are you gonna go? Huh? Are you okay? Right? You are okay. All right. Community, quality, trust. These are more than just words. 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So much more music, so much to play. You know I'm gonna play it every time I can for you. That didn't rhyme and I wasn't trying to. So don't be trying to pick on me or say nothing crazy, okay? Betty LeVette from the album The Scene of the Crime. Oh, yes, so yes. Whew. Her music just kind of takes you there every time, taking you back just a tad, you know, because I like to go back. But then I'll go forward. I'll find some new stuff in just a minute because, but I'm just overloaded with the good old stuff as the newer continues to roll in. Betty LeVette on a Sunday night, 909 WFPK.
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room. It could tear you apart. You'll be right back here.

919 WFPK, Ella James, version of It's a Man's World from the album entitled All the Way. Before that, I Still Want to Be Your Baby, and Somebody Pick Up My Pieces from Miss Betty LeVette. The album is entitled The Scene of the Crime. She's out here committing crimes with that beautiful music. 919 WFPK, Sunday Night Blues with your girl Cheryl. About 14 minutes left in the second hour of the blues. But you know that there's another hour behind that's forthcoming, you know, coming up, of whatever, however you want to phrase it or say it or whatever. You know, you're gonna get some more blues up until midnight is what I'm really trying to say. And I'm just glad that you decided to tune in with me tonight. You know, you didn't have to. You could have done anything else that you wanted to do because you're grown, I guess. You know what I mean? You're over 18, aren't you? Okay. I know you are. Well, I mean, you know, if you're not, you know, you might be sitting there, you know, and just, you know, with you. I don't know. But as long as you're tuned in, that's all that needs to be known, okay? A few more before the hour is up. And you know I'm going to find something that I love. I looked over in my duet stack. Every now and then you put 1, 2, 3, 4, 5 voices together. But it's just a little couple of them. Miss Diane Krall featured with the incredible, unforgettable, undeniable, you know his name, Ray Charles, that man. Oh, yes, oh, yes. One they call, You Don't Know Me. I know you. I know that you love the blues. How about that? That's all I need to know. 919 WFPK, little duet, Ray and Diane on a Sunday night.

0: 919 WFVK, Teske Brothers with one called Rain, a Color Show, right here from the self-titled album Rain, a Color Show. Before that, you heard Beth Hart, Love is a Lie, Fire on the Floor is the name of her album, and Ray Charles and the beautiful Diane Krall duet from the Genius Loves Company LP, You Don't Know Me. Oh, yes, I do know you. I know you love the blues. That's all I need to know, right? What else do I need to know? I don't know if I need to know anything else, right? 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More music coming up in the last hour of Sunday Night Blues with your girl Cheryl. Hold on to what you got. Don't change your dial. I'll be right back. You know I will. 919 WFPK.
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5: Okay, well.
6: The Canteen Fighter. Go on, please.
5: Gotta go. Go on, boys.

919 WFPK. I know it's after 11. I know you're saying, sure, what you mean you want me to shake my hips now? Yes. Shake them right now. If you can shake them. If they're shakeable. Are they shakeable? Okay, then shake them. I'll wait. One, two, three. Never mind. I can't wait that long. I'm in the final hour. I gotta play some blues. You think I'm gonna wait for you to shake your hips? Mighty Joe Millsap told you what to do. I don't have to tell you, because he just told you. From the album Bob Corritore and Friends, Do the Hip Shake, Baby. Ooh. You know, Mighty Joe. You heard him. If you don't know, it's Mighty Joe. Shaking hips on a late Sunday night. Go on and shake them. And before that, Billy Bo Arnold wanted from Move On Down the Road. Why? Because it's in the last hour, and you know that I was tired. I'm going to move on down the road in a little while. But I'll be back, and you know that I'll be back. I'll be back. Yes, I will. So you have nothing to fear, because your girl Cheryl will be right here next Sunday night. And if you want me in it sooner than that, call 919 to be at the gate and see if they say, Cheryl, you know, we won't. Just call them. See what somebody says. I don't know. Moving on right along. Getting through it. Little Dennis Jones coming up next is what popped up on my radar. When he calls I Love the Blues. How appropriate. How convenient. How wonderful is that, Dennis? I think that, you know, I know, and you know too, don't you? Dennis, does he have to say anything to you? You're tuned in. You love the blues. Duh. It's a big old duh, Dennis. 919 BFK, little Dennis Jones. I love the blues. So do I. Sunday night.

919 WFPK. Welcome to my baby, says Ray Cashman. He's walking. Where you going, Ray? From the album Palmetto and Pine. Before that, Can't You See What You're Doing to Me? Anna Popovic from the live Live for Live, Live for Live, Live for Live. LP, it could be either way, you know. You know. Before that, Dennis Jones with I Love the Blues. Because why? We love the blues. Because, you know, duh. The album's entitled Soft, Hard, and Loud. And that's how he plays the blues. And that's how he sings. And that's how he wants to get them out to you. Okay? Because that's how you do it. Mm-hmm. That's exactly how you do it. At least that's what he's told me anyway, right? Mm. 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And there is more, there is more, there is more, more, more, more, more music for you. Reached over in my stack, you know I'm a stack reacher. Again, call me the Cheryl the Stack Reacher. Cheryl, your girl, the Stack Reacher. Because I reach over in my stack all the time. Because I got a stack of stuff. You know what I mean? I know you might be all new school with your little mobile and down. I got a stack of stuff. You know, I stack it over there. And sometimes I'll reach in my stack and I'll just grab something, you know, from stack. Reached over in my stack. Found a little bit of Albert Collins when he called If Trouble Was Money. Oh, Lord, Albert. Albert, don't start. Don't you even start, Albert. If Trouble Was Money. Albert Collins. Sunday night. 919 WFPK.

919 WFPK. You heard the incredible Jeff Fetterman on this Sunday night. Bottle of Blues is what he calls it, from the album Bottle Full of Blues. And before that, Black Velvet from Miss, what's her name? Alana Miles is her name. And the album is entitled 8 p.m. Okay, all right, Anna. Okay, Alana, okay. And right before that, Trouble Was Money, the live version from Mr. Abba Collins, live in Japan, that is. Wow. So blues is all over. Blues reaches all over, everywhere, everyone. Oh, yeah, because it's that kind of music. Oh, yes, and that's why you're tuned in. Just tell the truth. Tell the truth. You know why you are. 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More and more music on the way. Winding on down. Almost done for this Sunday night. But you know that there will be another Sunday night. Yeah. So there's no need to fear, because you know your girl Cheryl will be here. Right here for you. Oh yes, oh yes, oh yes. Moving along in the last few moments of the Sunday night blues. Blues is in my heart. So says Fiona Boys. One she called Blues in My Heart on this Sunday night. Because blues is what? In my heart too. 919 WFPK.

0: 919 WFPK. That's it. That's what the blues is all about. You heard it. You heard it from, you didn't have to hear from me. You heard it from Maria Danes. You heard it yourself. 3 hours, and you heard it. All of what from 9 p.m. to right now. That's what the blues is all about. Upbeat blues, slow beat blues, fast blues, just blues, Delta blues, Chicago blues, Tennessee blues, Carolina blues, just all the blues that you can use. Blues here, blues there, blues everywhere. It's blues is what it is. Maria Danes on a Sunday night. Before that, Blues Lover, says Barb Margolin, and that from the album My Blues and My Guitar. And Fiona Boyd's Blues in My Heart. So there's no better way than to end the program with blues. Blues, blues in my heart. Blues Lover. And that's what the blues is all about. So let those songs take you out and bring you to next week, because you know I'll be right back. And in a few seconds, what you gonna do? What did I tell you to do earlier? Make sure you download the song if you haven't yet. 21st of September. You already know. You already know. 919 to BFPK. See you next week.
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0: 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That's what it is. It's a country song.
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3 years on the local circuit, played twice at the county fair. And the second time, Ben, our friend who worked the business end, said a guy from a label was there. There were two more like him at the next show, staring us down like hawks. And there was love in the air, and all the money was there, and we were going on tour with Candlebox.

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Greetings, greetings, greetings, greetings, greetings, greetings, greetings. Deep blue neon, Bud Light light. Bud it to my left, Bud it to my right. Oh, honky tonk.

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0: 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It's a country song.
1: Howdy, neighbors. 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

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Ear Ecstasy.

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Free concerts like WFPK Waterfront Wednesday actually take some serious cash to produce. 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

That's John Legend and The Roots at 91.9 WFPK. They released their collaborative album Wake Up on this day in 2010, and Humanity, Love the Way It Should Be. Joanne Shaw Taylor starting things off. Fabulous guitarist. Her album The Dirty Truth was released on this day in 2014. She was just in town recently, in fact. And Mudhoney. I'm Mel. It is 9 minutes after six. Hope you had a great weekend. Going to have some scattered showers or storms possible today. Not as hot, though. I'll take that. High's going to be around 86. We'll drop to 63 tonight. Can I just talk about tomorrow for a second? Fall officially begins, and it's actually going to feel like it. I could cry. Partly sunny to mostly cloudy with a high of 74. Can I get a hallelujah? Yes, 73 degrees right now. I've got Ty Verdes coming up. Also some new music from Fiona Apple. But first, we've got a featured artist of the day. 91.9 WFPK presents Fantagram at Mercury Ballroom tonight. That's the duo of Sarah Barthel and Josh Carter. Here they are with Big Wild and Too Loud at FPK.

0: That's Fiona Apple, new music called Horns of a Bull. It is the theme from Lucky, the Apple original series. Had Ty Verdes in there, real name Tyler James Colon, and stuck in the middle, the Sapphires, a band out of Philadelphia, and Slow Fizz, and our featured artist of the day, Fantagram, along with Big Wild, starting things off in Too Loud. 91.9 WFPK presents Fantagram at Mercury Ballroom tonight. Got some Nicole Atkins coming up next, also the Rainmakers, and new music from Aubrey Bug. 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

0: That's new music from Aubrey Bug from Illinois, now based in Nashville. That's called Nosedive at 91.9 WFPK. Cisco Kid with Los Lonely Boys and Willie Nelson. That's from Willie's Outlaws and Angels live album. It was released on this day in 2004. Fun cover of Cisco Kid. The Rainmakers from Kansas City, Missouri before that. Downstream. And Nicole Atkins starting off the set with a song she released on this day in 2010, Vultures. I'm Mel. It is 6:36. Good to be with you.
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0: Tonight, WFPK presents Fantagram at the Mercury Ballroom at 8. Tomorrow, WFPK presents Pixies at Iroquois Amphitheater. That's a 7 o'clock show. Wednesday, I think you know, WFPK presents Waterfront Wednesday on the Big Four Lawn, the final one of the season with Houseplant, Doomgong, and the LPM Young Artist Showcase winner. Gates at 5. We'll see you there. WFPK welcomes The Sacred Souls at the Andrew J. Brady Music Center in Cincinnati. That's at 8. Haley Williams is at Riverbend in Cincinnati at 8. Also at 8, you've got Two Runner at Zanzibar and Pink Breath of Heaven with White Woolly at the Whirling Tiger. Thursday, WFPK presents Louder Than Guns at the Speed Cinema. That's at 7. And, of course, Bourbon and Beyond at the Kentucky Expo Center with Foo Fighters, Queens of the Stone Age, and more.
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0: The WFPK question of the day, what song has the greatest opening line? Lyrics that just you think are brilliant that open a song. What do you think? Text us 502-814-9375. Tell us what you think. Got new music from Houndmouth coming up. Got a new 5-0 tune from Brooke Hall as well. First, the Black Keys, Strange Desire at FPK.

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0: New music on the way from Indianapolis band Wishy. Also got some Hendrix and some Maggie Rose coming up. 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

That's Maggie Rose at 91.9 WFPK, Do Right By My Love. That's from her Change the Whole Thing album. It was released on this day in 2018. Jimi Hendrix starting things off with his cover of Dylan's All Along the Watchtower. He released his version on this day in 1968. Good morning. It is 7 minutes after seven. I hope you had a great weekend. And once we get past today, with some scattered showers or storms possible and a high of 86, it'll be cloudy tonight with a low of 63. Tomorrow, when fall officially begins, it is actually going to feel like fall. I had forgotten what that felt like. Partly sunny to mostly cloudy with a high of 74. Let the rejoicing commence. It's 72 degrees right now. I've got some Cheap Trick coming up. The Del Fuegos. Also new music from Danielle Ponder. First, another one from our featured artist of the day. 91.9 WFPK presents Fantagram at the Mercury Ballroom tonight. This is from their Memory of a Day album. It's called Earthshaker at FPK.

0: That's Danielle Ponder. The new album, Everything Has Changed, comes out October 9th. That's called Sun and Moon at 91.9 WFPK. And Cheap Trick's Way of the World from their Dream Police album. It was released on this day in 1979. Boston band The Del Fuego's in there. I Still Want You. And our featured artist of the day, starting off the set, Fantagram. 91.9 WFPK presents Fantagram at the Mercury Ballroom tonight, and that was Earthshaker. We're coming up on 7:22. I'm Mel. Good to be with you on this. Well, it's a Monday, but we're going to get through it. Hey, the weather's going to get better tomorrow for the official start of fall, so we got that going for us. 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And 91.9 WFPK is proud to sponsor the Depot at NoCo, hosting Surfside Summer Jams every Thursday through September. 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
0: Yes, thank you very, very much. Our WFPK question of the day, what song has the greatest opening line? You can text us at 502-814-9375. Daniel says it has to be, while we're on the subject, could we change the subject now, from Miss the Boat by Modest Mouse. Brilliant wordplay throughout the song. I agree. That's a great line. Tony says, oh yeah, this is a good one. The screen door slams, Mary's dress sways like a vision, she dances across the porch as the radio plays. Yep. Good one, Tony. Let's do that one. It's Thunder Road at FPK.

Kentucky's own Winona from the album The Hard Truth. It comes out October 2nd, and Am I Missing Out at 91.9 WFPK. And Springsteen before that with Thunder Road. That was one of the answers we got for today's WFPK question of the day. What song has the greatest opening line? Think about that and text us your name and response, 502-814-9375. In the meantime, got Michael Penn coming up, new music from John Gallagher Jr. Also have The Killers and the latest from Susanna Hoffs. But first, not only did he release this song on this day in 2016, today would have been his 92nd birthday. I'm talking about Leonard Cohen. This is You Want It Darker at FPK.

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0: That's new music from Bengals frontwoman Susanna Hoffs from The List. That's Casablanca at 91.9 WFPK. The Killers in there with The Man. New music from John Gallagher Jr. from his new EP, Almost Okay, and All This Changing. Michael Penn with No Myth and Leonard Cohen starting off the set today. Would have been his 92nd birthday. And that was actually a song he released on this day in 2016. Title track from You Want It Darker. I'm Mel. It is coming up on 7:54. A chance of some scattered showers or storms today with a high of 86. The low tonight, 63. Tomorrow, when fall actually begins, it is actually going to feel like fall. Partly sunny to mostly cloudy with a high of 74. I am very excited about the prospect of 70s. 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
1: 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Gregory Alan Isakoff, October 7th, at Megacorp Pavilion in Newport, Kentucky. And Nicole Atkins at Whirling Tiger, October 10th. 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
0: Soon it will be time to flip things over to the AM radio side of the dial. Before I do that, though, I'm going to have some Mark Lanegan, something from an album he released on this day in 1999. But first, former Louisvillian Dawn Landis. She released her covers EP on this day in 2014. Here's her take on Moon River at FBK.

I've heard people say that too much of anything is not good for you, baby. But I don't know about that. As many times that we've loved and we've shared love and made love, it doesn't seem to me like it's enough. It's just not enough, baby.

0: That was the number one song on this day in 1974. Barry White, Can't Get Enough of Your Love, Babe, at 91.9 WFPK. Deep Purple starting off the hour with Hush. That actually went to number four on this day in 1968.
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0: Yes, you can. It is AM radio time. We're looking at iconic songs from the 60s and 70s before FM took over. We're talking 1968 here, and a 22-year-old named Jeannie C. Riley. She suddenly found herself with one of the biggest records in America. Now, she was born in Texas. She moved to Nashville. Like for most, didn't happen overnight, so she worked as a secretary while trying to get her foot in the door. And producer Shelby Singleton heard her voice, realized, you know what, that might be exactly what I need for this unusual story song that he'd recently gotten a hold of. And around here, we pay special attention to the man who wrote the story, because it was Tom T. Hall from Olive Hill, Kentucky. And, of course, he'd already spent some time behind a microphone himself, and I don't mean just as a singer, but also as a radio DJ, my people. As a teenager, he played bluegrass with a group called the Kentucky Travelers, performed at schools and on radio in Moorhead. After serving in the Army, he eventually made his way to Nashville in 1964 and established himself as quite the songwriter. That's why he would eventually become known as, quote, the storyteller. And today's song is a perfect example why. He built the song around a confrontation between a widowed mother and some raging hypocrisy in a small town. And, you know, it was pretty ahead of its time, because Hallelujah wasn't the stereotypical image of the quiet, obedient woman who, you know, we'd often hear in popular music, or was played a lot in that era anyway, and it was somehow written by a man in the 60s. What? The record was released on the terribly named Plantation Records in August of 1968, and then things happened really fast. It entered Billboard's Hot 100 at number 81. 1 week later, it went all the way to number 7, a 74-position jump. And then on September 21st of 68... Jeannie C. Riley reached number one on the Billboard Hot 100, knocking the Rascals out of the top spot. It was their song, People Gotta Be Free. 1 week later, the Beatles and Hey Jude would take over number one. But hey, she got it. And she wasn't finished. It also reached number one on Billboard's country chart, as you can imagine. But this is interesting, because it made her the first woman to take the same recording to the top of both Billboard's pop and country singles charts. And by the way, that wouldn't happen again until more than a decade later, when a certain Dolly Parton did it with 9 to 5. The song earned Riley the Grammy for Best Country Vocal Performance by a Female. The CMA named it Single of the Year. And, of course, it dramatically raised the profile of that Kentucky songwriter who created it. Tom T. Hall, of course, went on to become one of country music's great writers and recording artists, eventually earning induction into both the Country Music Hall of Fame and the Songwriters Hall of Fame. So, on the 58th anniversary of it becoming the number one song in America, today's AM radio selection is Jeannie C. Riley with Tom T. Hall's Harper Valley PTA at FBK.

0: Bobby Charles and Small Town Talk at 91.9 WFPK. The Who and There was Slip Kid. And our AM radio selection for the day, it was the number one song on the U.S. singles chart on this day in 1968. Jeannie C. Reilly with Tom T. Hall's Harper Valley PTA. Got music coming up from our featured artist of the day, Fantagram. WFPK presents them tonight at the Mercury Ballroom. Also got new music from Johnny Blue Skies and Kings of Leon coming up as well. But first, we get support from you and MEMI presenting The Sacred Souls, LaLome, and the Womack Sisters together in concert at the Andrew J. Brady Music Center in Cincinnati, September 23rd. Ticket information for The Sacred Souls, LaLome, and the Womack Sisters at Ticketmaster.com and the Brady Music Center box office. Also, court-appointed special advocates. Kentucky ranks among the highest states in the nation for child abuse and neglect. You can help change that story by becoming a CASA volunteer advocate at CASARiverRegion.org. And Racing Louisville FC, Louisville's Major League Soccer team, taking on the San Diego Wave FC for Oktoberfest, featuring a pregame party in the Lynn Family Stadium Beer Garden, Friday, September 25th at 6:30. 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
1: Hey, it's Kyle Meredith. My guest tonight, you know, is Luke Skywalker, the legendary Mark Hamill.
2: It's like when I told George, I said, I love the idea of the Force so much, especially when Yoda came on the scene. It's spiritual in a way that doesn't make people feel uncomfortable. You know, people get antsy when you talk about religion, but each audience member is going to be able to accept the concept of the Force on their own terms.
1: It's Mark Hamill, 6 p.m. on FPK.

New music there from Kings of Leon. The album will be called Oh My Beloved, and it comes out November 6th. That's my whole world. 91.9 WFPK, Sharon Van Etten from Epic. It was released on this day in 2010. That was one day. Johnny Blue Skies, Don't Let Go. And, of course, Johnny Blue Skies, a.k.a. Sturgill Simpson, going to be at Rep Arena in Lexington coming up October 30th. Fantagram, starting off that set. They are our featured artist of the day. 91.9 WFPK presents them tonight at the Mercury Ballroom from the album 3. That was Cruel World. Good morning. I'm Mel. It's 8:41. The WFPK question of the day. We're asking you to text your response to 502-814-9375. What song has the greatest opening line? Been getting some great ones this morning. Got one here from Kevin. Favorite opening line, Prince, 1999. I was dreaming when I wrote this. It's pretty good. And he says here, who could have known what the new century would bring? No one. We could only dream it. So let's say we do some Prince, 1999 at FPK.

Black Pumas and Black Moon Rising at 91.9 WFPK. The Sea and the Cake out of Chicago before that with Jacking the Ball and Prince, 1999. That was one of your choices for our WFPK question of the day. What song has the greatest opening line? If you would like to contribute your thoughts, 502-814-9375 is where you can text us. 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
1: Very soon, going to be launching the 90s at 9. Having a little fun with that particular decade. Before we get into it, though, I'll have new music from Casey Musgraves, who will be at Bourbon and Beyond this Friday. Also got some new Bella White and a new one from Bedouin as well. First, though, it's the latest from Orville Peck from his new album, Mule. Too Little, Too Late at FPK.

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New music from Bedouin from her album Neon Summer Skin and One Thing Right at 91.9 WFPK. Bella White before that from her new album, A Sign in the Weather and Stuff. I'm Mel. It's 7 minutes after nine. Hope you had a great weekend. We do have a chance of some scattered showers or storms today, but the high around 86, which is better than it has been. Cloudy tonight, dropping down to 63. But let's talk about tomorrow. Fall begins. And it'll actually feel like it, my friends. I'm so excited. I cannot even put it into words. Partly sunny to mostly cloudy, but the high 74. I said the high is 74. I am giddy. It is 73 degrees right now. And we got to get into the 90s at 9, don't we? Yeah, we do. Got the Sundays coming up, Bare Naked Ladies, and lots more. But first, Radiohead. They released their debut single on this day in 1992. It is, of course, Creep at FPK.

0: It's the 90s at 9 on WFPK. Skunk Anansie, they released their debut album, Paranoid and Sunburnt, on this day in 1995, and that's Week. Bare Naked Ladies, in honor of drummer Tyler Stewart's 59th birthday today. That's Blame It On Me from 92's Gordon. The Sundays, with the song they released on this day in 1992, Goodbye. And Radiohead starting things off. Yep, they released that on this day in 1992. A lot happening in 92, apparently. And Creep from Pablo Honey. Got more 90s coming up. Got the White Stripes. Got Indigo Girls. Sloan. Also some Ben Harper. 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And 91.9 WFPK is proud to present David Nail Down to the Studs Tour. 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
1: 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Gregory Alan Isakoff, October 7th at Megacorp Pavilion in Newport, Kentucky. And Nicole Atkins at Whirling Tiger, October 10th. 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

It's the 90s at 9 on WFPK. Ben Harper and the Innocent Criminals from Burn to Shine. That album was released on this day in 1999. And Steal My Kisses, another album released on this day in 99, was Sloan's Between the Bridges. That was Losing California. Also had Indigo Girls from an album they released on this day in 1990, Nomads, Indian Saints. That was Hammer and a Nail. And the White Stripes starting things off, because a guy named Jack Gillis married Meg White on this day in 1996. He took her last name, becoming Jack White, from 99's self-titled album, The White Stripes, with Stop Breaking Down. More 90s still to come. Got Melissa Etheridge coming up, also Gin Blossoms. But first, got a birthday. Liam Gallagher turning 54. Back to 95's What's the Story? Morning Glory here with She's Electric at FPK.

0: Wrapping up the 90s at 9 with Gin Blossoms. They released that on this day in 1995, Till I Hear It From You. Melissa Etheridge, she released her Yes I Am album on this day in 1993, Come to My Window. And Oasis for Liam Gallagher's 54th birthday today from 1995, She's Electric. How you doing? I'm Mel. 9:52, and we get support from you, our contributing member, and Rainbow Blossom Natural Food Market and Wellness Center. 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
0: Yes, thank you very much, and thank you for joining me this morning. I've had a good time. I hope you have too. Kimmett Cantwell is coming up next at 10. Before she takes over, I'll have new music from Widow's Peak. This is a new 5-0 tune from Justin Paul Lewis, My Terrible Eight.

91.9 WFPK. It's a live version there. Live from Austin City Limits in 93. Roseanne Cash with The Wheel. And we're Maybe I'm a Fool, Aretha Franklin. It's Kimmett. Good morning. Happy Monday. Hope you had a great weekend. Did you go to Louder Than Life? I did on Saturday. Saturday wasn't my ideal day to go. It's not the bands I most wanted to see, but it was the day that I was able to go. And it was a great time. Everybody being totally cool, totally nice. Bands were rocking. It was awesome. I hope you had a great time, too, if you went. Glad to be here with you this morning. On the way this hour, got some Kurt Vile, got some Jellyfish, got some Cheap Trick, and the latest from Lake Street Dive. Bruce Springsteen coming up after our featured artist of the day. Going to be playing at Mercury Ballroom tonight. It's Fantagram, a duo consisting of Sarah Barthel and Josh Carter. And you know what's cute? They've been friends since preschool. Isn't that kind of cool? I like it. Here they are with Mouthful of Diamonds, 91.9 WFPK.

91.9 WFPK, Smokestack, the latest from Valerie June there. And we heard the Boss Man's Bruce Springsteen, Youngstown. This is Kemet. Good morning. Happy Monday. Still on the way this hour. Charlie Crockett's got some Cheap Trick, both of whom will be performing in the Bourbon and Beyond Festival, which is starting this week. Kurt Vile coming up in just a bit. Got the WFPK question of the day here. I like this one. What song has the greatest opening line? You can text your answer to 502-814-9375. What song has the greatest opening line? That Kurt Vile is coming up right after David Byrne and St. Vincent Lazarus on 91.9 WFPK.

91.9 WFPK, Kurt Vile there, Chance to Bleed. And WFPK presents Kurt Vile Friday, November 6th at Headliners Music Hall. David Byrne and St. Vincent before that with Lazarus. It's Kimmitz and good Monday morning. It's lovely outside, 77 degrees with a high of 86 today. And tomorrow is the first day of fall, which is kind of cool, right? Hopefully we don't have another one of those heat waves, but we'll get through it if we do. Glad to be hanging out with you. Thanks to y'all who answered the WFPK question of the day, and that is, what song has the greatest opening line? What song has the greatest opening line? You can text your answer to 502-814-9375. Georgiana says, what she says? She says, Werewolves of London, Warren Zevon. I saw a werewolf with a Chinese menu in his hand. Thanks, Georgiana. I mean, who among us hasn't seen that, though, right? That is an intriguing line. You definitely want to know what's coming next after you read that. Still coming up this hour, Charlie Crockett and Cat Power and Lake Street Dive. And then when it's 11, we're going to turn it up to 11 at 11. 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And the Filson Historical Society, hosting the 2026 Gertrude Polk Brown Lecture Series with Megan Kate Nelson, discussing her book, The Westerners, Myth-Making and Belonging on the American Frontier. 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And Louisville Ballet, presenting Frankenstein October 30th and 31st at the Brown Theater. 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Neil Young, a live track from Neil Young, in fact, is coming up after this. Jellyfish, The Man I Used to Be on FPK.

91.9 WFPK from Ryan Bingham's latest album. They call us the Lucky Ones. That's Ballad of the Texas Gentleman. And WFPK presents Ryan Bingham Wednesday, October 14th at the Louisville Palace. If you don't know who he is, you might know him from the TV show Yellowstone. He played Walker, an ex-con and ranch hand. And the show creator, Taylor Sheridan, originally just wanted Bingham for his music in the show. And then he found out that Bingham grew up riding horses on a ranch in New Mexico. And so he said, well, let's go ahead and create a role for you. How many great musician horse riders can we find? Neil Young before that with Cinnamon Girl Live. It's Kimmett, and on the way still this hour, Charlie Crockett, Cat Power, Lake Street Dive. We're going to turn it up to 11 at 11. And the WFPK question of the day is, what song has the greatest opening line? You can text me your answer to 502-814-9375. Before we get to that Charlie Crockett, who will be performing at the Bourbon and Beyond Festival, let's hear another Bourbon and Beyonder. It's Cheap Tricks, If You Want My Love, on FPK.

0: 91.9 WFPK. Charlie Crockett there with the Hallelujah Trail. Charlie Crockett will be performing at the Bourbon and Beyond Festival Saturday, September 26th. It's Kimmett's Good Morning. Happy Monday. Tomorrow's Tuesday. That means it's time for the top 10 at 10, because that happens every Tuesday morning. The topic for tomorrow is, what's your favorite song from one of the Bourbon and Beyond headliners? I narrowed it down to the four big headliners, because there's just so many bands in the Bourbon and Beyond Festival. So the big headliners are Foo Fighters, Chris Stapleton, Mumford and Sons, and Dave Matthews Band. So pick a favorite song from one of those four acts and let me know what it is. kcantwell@wfpk.org is where to send your answer to, and I appreciate it. That helps me make the top 10 list. 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
0: We're going to hear some new Lake Street Dive in just a few. Then we're going to turn it up to 11 at 11, get loud for a little bit. Before all that, right now, it's Cat Power with I Don't Blame You on FPK.

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91.9 WFPK, Burn by Deep Purple, wrapping up our Turn It Up to 11 at 11 today. Deep Purple just rocks so hard. We started Turning It Up with American Idiot by Green Day. Played the title track. The album came out on this date in 2004. It's Kimmick. Good morning. On the way this hour, got Slow Pulp, got Josh Rouse. I've got some Iggy Azalea, some Melissa Etheridge with the song of hers that came out on this day in 1993. Tomorrow's Tuesday. That means I'm doing the top 10 at 10. And the topic for tomorrow's top 10 at 10 is your favorite song by one of the Bourbon and Beyond headliners, the big headliners. So Chris Stapleton, Foo Fighters, Mumford & Sons, and Dave Matthews Band. Pick one song that is your favorite from one of those four artists. Let me know by emailing kcantwell@wfpk.org, or you can go to my Facebook page, Kimmett Cantwell, and you'll see my post there, and you can put your choice underneath the post, and then we'll see what makes it to the top 10 list tomorrow, which starts at 10, as the name would suggest. Joni Mitchell coming up in a few. That's coming after our featured artist of the day, who's playing at Mercury Ballroom tonight. Here's Fantagram with You Don't Get Me High Anymore on 91.9 WFPK.

0: 91.9 WFPK, Obsession from 1984, and Emotions version is from 1984. Maybe everybody knew this but me. I didn't realize that was a cover. It was originally released in 1983, a song written by Holly Knight and Michael DeBars, musician and actor. And then just a year later, put out by Animotion, who had a huge hit with it. Joni Mitchell before that with California. This is Kimmett, and good morning. It's a beautiful day. 77 degrees right now. Partly sunny. We'll get up to 86. Maybe some scattered showers or storms possible parts of the area. Tomorrow is the first day of fall. We'll see what that's like. Partly sunny with mostly cloudy skies and a high of 74. That sounds fall-ish to me. Coming up this hour, new music from Josh Rouse. We've got Arctic Monkeys. I've got some Janet Jackson, too.
1: 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Here's what's going on around town.
0: Tonight, WFPK presents Fantagram at the Mercury Ballroom at 8 p.m. Tomorrow, Tuesday, WFPK presents Pixies at Iroquois Amphitheater at 7. Wednesday, WFPK presents Waterfront Wednesday on the Big Four lawn with Houseplant, Doomgong, and the LPM Young Artist Showcase winner. Gates are at 5. And WFPK welcomes the Sacred Souls at the Andrew J. Brady Music Center in Cincinnati. That's at 8. Haley Williams is at Riverbend in Cincy at 8. Two Runner at Zanzibar at 8. Pink Breath of Heaven and White Woolly at the Whirling Tiger at 8. Thursday, WFPK presents Louder Than Guns at the Speed Cinema at 7. And WFPK is proud to sponsor Bourbon and Beyond at the Kentucky Expo Center with Foo Fighters, Queens of the Stone Age, Four Non Blondes, and more. And WFPK is proud to sponsor Silent Disco at the Depot at NoCo. 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

0: 91.9 WFPK. Things are looking up from Josh Rouse's latest album, Museums and Women. Slow Pulp before that with Better Man. It's Kimmett here with you. Still on the way this hour. Arctic Monkeys, Melissa Etheridge got some new Leon Bridges as well. 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
0: I've got the top 10 list tomorrow at 10 a.m. It's Tuesday's top 10 at 10. And the topic for tomorrow's is your favorite song by one of Bourbon and Beyond's headliners. And I picked the four big headliners to choose from: Chris Stapleton, Foo Fighters, Dave Matthews Band, or Mumford & Sons. Got a favorite song from one of those? Let me know so that I can put together that top 10 list. Email me at kcantwell@wfpk.org, or you can go to my Facebook post. You'll see it. Kimmett Cantwell is the name, and you can put your choice there. And then listen tomorrow morning at 10, and let's see what songs everyone likes the best. See what made the list. Coming up still this hour, got Arctic Monkeys, and that's in just a few. First, here is Iggy Azalea featuring Jennifer Hudson with Trouble on FPK.

91.9 WFPK, Arctic Monkeys there with Cornerstone. We heard Not the Time from Sasami. It's Kimmitz. Come on in. Thanks for your participation in what song has the greatest opening line. That's the WFPK question of the day. And some of you texted your answers to 502-814-9375. Somebody here says Angel from Montgomery, John Prine. They didn't write that's I Am an Old Woman Named After My Mother, right? They didn't write it there. I believe that's what it is. And yeah, that's a good one. Intriguing. And Robert says, In the Flesh, Pink Floyd. So yeah, thought you might like to go to the show. Yes. Great opening line. Great song. You can text me your song that you think has the greatest opening line to 502-814-9375. Time is flying by today. It's going to be noon in 15 minutes. Before that, we'll hear new music from Jalen Gonda and Leon Bridges. And before all that, even, we're going to take a little trip back to 1993. Melissa Etheridge's album, Yes, I Am, came out on this date in 1993. We're going to hear one from that. And then we're just going to do another hit from 93. And that's going to be from Janet Jackson. Melissa first, I'm the only one. FBK.

0: 91.9 WFPK. That induced a little chair dancing in me there. 1993, Janet Jackson, Together Again. And before that, also from 1993, I'm the Only One, Melissa Etheridge. 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
0: It's almost noontime. Once we get there, we'll have some cake. We'll have some Ben Folds 5. We'll have new music from Miley. She dropped the Cyrus. Leon Bridges is coming after Jalen Gonda's Burning Temptation. 91.9 WFPK.

0: 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You are greatly missed, but we know you're driving a cool car wherever you are. Happy Dave's Day.
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91.9 WFPK, Ben Folds, 5 there with Jackson Cannery, and we heard Cake Wheels. It's Kimmett. Good afternoon. That's what it is. It's afternoon now. Tomorrow's Tuesday. That means we're doing the Tuesday Top 10 at 10. So I need your votes to help me make that Top 10 list. The topic for tomorrow is Top 10 favorite songs, your favorite songs, from Bourbon and Beyond headliners. And I picked the big four headliners: Foo Fighters, Chris Stapleton, Mumford & Sons, and Dave Matthews Band. So give me a favorite song from one of them. Email me at kcantwell@wfpk.org or go to my Facebook, Kimmett Cantwell. You'll see the post there. And help me put together that top 10 list. And then listen tomorrow at 10. See what made it on there. Coming up this hour, David Bowie, got some Spoon. I've got the Hollies as well. Louisville singer-songwriter Alex Clark is coming up after our featured artist of the day playing tonight. This is Fantagram, Nothing But Trouble.

91.9 WFPK, Cap in Hand. And that's the Eels from their new album, Cookie Happened. Apparently, the title of that album is apparently something that Cookie Monster once said, which is totally cool with me. Ben Folds 5 before that. Excuse me, not Ben Folds 5. That was a long time ago. Alex Clark, Louisville singer-songwriter with Rearview Lover. It's Kimmett. Glad to be hanging out with you today. Thank you very much. Our WFPK question of the day is, what song has the greatest open line? And you can text your answer to 502-814-9375. Someone says, Sunrise in Texas by Blackberry Smoke and Whiskey on Ice by Hank Williams Jr. Let's see, what else do we have here? The best opening line of any song is, hold on, I have to read this for, you know, safety, make sure. The doctor pulled me out and smacked me in the can, wiped me off, took a look, and said, it's a man. That's a song by the Cramps. If you've got a favorite song that's got the greatest opening line, 502-814-9375. I hadn't previewed that one enough. I was afraid it was going to get me in trouble. New music from Loren on the way. Quiet Hollers first with Liar Song, 91.9 WFPK.

0: 91.9 WFPK, Canadian singer-songwriter Loren there with Gold in California. Quiet Hollers before that with Liar Song. It's Kimmett on the way this hour. Still music from River Shook, got some Spoon. I'm going to go back to 1974 for a little bit. We'll hear what song went to number one today. 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
0: Another thing coming up is that WFPK presents David Bowie in Jim Henson's Labyrinth at the Louisville Palace November 19th. So that's going to be cool. I've got David Bowie coming after this, the latest from Miley Cyrus, who is now calling herself just Miley, no Cyrus. This is Bass Persuades, FPK.
3: Let's go.

91.9 WFPK, new from singer-songwriter River Shook. That was If We Get a Chance. David Bowie before that with Scary Monsters and Super Creeps. WFPK presents David Bowie in Jim Henson's Labyrinth at the Louisville Palace, November 19th. Be cool to see Labyrinth in the palace. This is Kim Mitt. I hope you're having a great Monday. I want to tell you about a segment I'm going to be starting next week. It's going to be Battle of the Bands. So what I'm going to do is pick two bands or two artists, two songs, I should say, from different bands in the beginning of the day. And we'll ask you which one you like better. And you can text your vote all day. And then at 1 o'clock, we'll see who won the battle. And we may pick songs and bands from the same genre, maybe something entirely different. But if you've got an idea about what songs to pit against each other for Battle of the Bands, let me know. kcantwell@wfpk.org. And I'll start that next week, I think. Still coming this hour, song that went to number one in 1974. And another hit from 74. I'll just kind of group them together. New music from Tao. And first, here's Spoon with Let Me Be Mine on 91.9 WFPK.

0: 91.9 WFPK, new from Tao and featuring Tune Yards and the Linda Lindas. That's Sick of the Times. Let Me Be Mine from Spoon. Before that, it's Kemet. And coming up still with what's a little time left of this hour. Going to hear a couple of hits from 1974. Then going into the next hour, got more from our featured artist of the day, which is Fantagram. And going to play some new My Morning Jacket. I'm going to play a song, too, from a band, two of the members of which were married. And the female singer and writer of this song wrote this kind of love song, and it was sort of assumed that it was about her husband in the band, but it wasn't. It was actually about the lighting director for the band. Do you know what band that is and what song that is? Don't Google it. Think about it. 5028. It's from the 70s. Late 70s, early 80s. Very popular and very successful band. You can text me what you think the answer is. 502-814-9375. Married couple in the band. The song is not about the husband. It's about the lighting director. She had a little crush on. 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Saturday, October 3rd at the Brown Forman Amphitheater in Waterfront Park. 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
0: Remember, you're going to get the answer to that little trivia question coming up in the next hour. First, couple of tunes from 1974. One's going to be The Hollies, The Air That I Breathe. That's coming after this from Barry White, which went to number one on this very date in 74. 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
2: I've heard people say that too much of anything is not good for you, baby. But I don't know about that. There's many times that we've loved and we've shared love and made love. It doesn't seem to me like it's enough. It's just not enough, baby.

Regina Spektor, Blue Lips on 91.9 WFPK. And before that, James Taylor with Golden Moments. I played that one for the person who texted in to say that that song had the greatest opening line in their opinion. That's the WFPK question of the day, and you can text your answer to 502-814-9375. What song's got the greatest opening line? Tomorrow's Tuesday. That means we're doing the top 10 at 10. And the topic for tomorrow's is, what's your favorite song from one of the Bourbon and Beyond headliners? The big four, big, different headliner each day. They're not in this order, but Chris Stapleton, Foo Fighters, Dave Matthews Band, and Mumford & Sons. What's your favorite song from one of those bands or artists? Let me know. Kcantwell at WFPK.org is where you email your answer to, or you can go to my Facebook page and put your submission there too. I'll add them all up and we'll do the top 10 list tomorrow and see what makes it there. Of course, that starts at 10. Coming up this hour, my morning jacket's got a new release. Dolly Parton, posthumous released. Got Bob Dylan, new music from Grace Potter too. Otis Jr. is coming up in just a few. Remember Otis? Beautiful voice, singing and speaking, as he used to sit right in this chair and bring the music to you. Great artist and great guy. Our featured artist of the day is Fantagram, performing at Mercury Ballroom tonight. Here they are with You're Mine on FPK.

0: 91.9 WFPK, new from Rhiannon Giddens, Carolina Rain. We heard Otis Jr. and Dr. Dundiff with Me Versus Me. Good afternoon, it's Kimmetz. Glad to still be hanging out with you this afternoon and listening to music with you. Great stuff on the way, which will include some Dolly Parton and Bob Dylan. I'm also going to play you the song. I've asked you this question earlier, but you can't Google it, okay? I'll know, but mostly you'll know, and you'll feel terrible about yourself if you cheat on the answer. There's a band, 1977, making of a very successful album, and there's a married couple in the band. They were breaking up, though, at that time. The woman of this couple, she is the writer and singer of this song, and to kind of keep peace and avoid conflict with this husband that she's already breaking up with, who is her bandmate, she told him that this happy love song was actually written about her dog, but that's not true. It was written about the lighting director for the tour, which she copped to later on, but not at the time that the song was being recorded with her husband on bass. It's about another dude, the lighting guy. All's well that ends well, though. So what was that song? What was that band? If you know, 502-814-9375. I'll be playing that in just a little bit. My Morning Jacket's coming up in just a few, too. Let's hear what's going on first.
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0: Tonight, WFPK presents Fantagram at the Mercury Ballroom. That's at 8. Tomorrow, Tuesday, WFPK presents Pixies at Iroquois Amphitheater at 7. Wednesday, WFPK presents Waterfront Wednesday on the Big Four Lawn with Houseplant, Doom Gong, and the LPM Young Artist Showcase winner. Gates are at 5 p.m. And FPK also welcomes The Sacred Souls at Andrew J. Brady Music Center in Cincinnati at 8. Haley Williams will be at Riverbend in Cincy at 8. Two Runners at Zanzibar at 8, Pink Breath of Heaven and White Woolly at the Whirling Tiger at 8. Thursday, WFPK presents Louder Than Guns at the Speed Cinema that starts at 7. And FPK is proud to sponsor Bourbon and Beyond at the Kentucky Expo Center with Foo Fighters, Queens of the Stone Age, Four Non Blondes, and so much more.
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0: 91.9 WFPK, My Morning Jacket featuring Preservation Hall Jazz Band covering Neil Young's Like a Hurricane. That's from the album Heart of Gold, Songs of Neil Young. It's Kimmett. Coming up soon, going to give you the answer to that question I asked. Which husband and wife duo that was in a very successful band were breaking up, and the wife wrote a love song, told the husband it was about the dog, but nope, it was about the lighting director. We're also going to have some Dolly Parton. I'll give you that answer in just a few. Stick around. 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Calendar and ticket info at KentuckyPerformingArts.org. 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
0: All right. Who's the couple I've been talking about? Who's the band? We had one texted answer that guessed. I think it's the Eurythmics. Good guess, but that is wrong. I'll just let you know once again what the question was. Like, what's the band? What's the song? Where there's a married couple that's in the band. They're breaking up. Very successful band. Very successful album that this song was on. But they're breaking up during the recording of it. And one of the biggest hits of this album is a song, a love song, that she told everyone was about the dog. She told her husband that it was about the dog, just to keep the peace and try to keep everything going in a very tumultuous time, because everybody in this band was breaking up or getting together. Do you know who it is yet? It's Christine McVie. She wrote You Make Love and Fun, about a romance with the lighting director for the tour named Curry Grant. Here it is, 91.9 WFPK.

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1: Not bad at all. I love it, in fact. Bound to Ride, Dolly Parton's first posthumous single, released September 9th, in collaboration with the First Ladies of Bluegrass. That's going to be on an album, Where the Soul Never Dies, celebrating 80 years of the Stanley Brothers. That's going to be out October 16th. This is Kim. It's still coming up. Got some Sunvolt and just a few. First, one of those Gallagher boys, Liam, born on this date in 1972. Here's Oasis with Roll With It, FBK.

91.9 WFPK, new from Sunvolt, from their new album Sound Signal Serenades. That's Serenade Song. Lots of S's going on. Oasis, before that with Roll With It. This is Kimmett, and as always, it's been a blast hanging out with you today. Thank you very much for being here. Laura Shine's coming in just a few to take you through the rest of the day. And then after that, Kyle Meredith with, he's going to be talking with Mark Hamill tonight. Luke Skywalker. It's very exciting. I'm not a nerd. You're a nerd. Before Laura comes in, going to play new Grace Potter. And first from the Blood on the Tracks album is Bob Dylan, You're Gonna Make Me Lonesome When You Go. 91.9 WFPK.

it so direct. You're gonna make the loads when you go. Purple clover, Queen Anne lace, crimson hair across your face. You can make me cry if you don't know. Can't remember what I was thinking of. You might be spoiling me too much, love. You're gonna make me loads when you go. Flowers on the hillside blooming crazy. Crickets talking back and forth in rhyme. Blue River running slow and lazy. I could stay with you forever and never realize the time. Situations have ended sad, relationships have all been bad. Mine have been like Verlaine's and Rambo. But there's no way I can compare all them scenes to this affair. You're gonna make me lonesome when you go. You're gonna make me wonder what I'm doing, staying far behind without you. You're gonna make me wonder what I'm saying. You're gonna make me give myself a good talking to. I look for you in old Honolulu, San Francisco, or Ashtabula.

Called Laid here on WFPK, and we also heard from New Order, their song Regret. Well, good afternoon, Laura Shine. Hope you had a good weekend. Thanks for joining us here at WFPK. It's going to be a busy but very fun week. Excuse me. I had to cough. Thought I would keep that from coughing in on you. We're going to be hearing from Fantagram. That is our artist of the day playing tonight at the Mercury Ballroom. Let's get started with their song Blackout Days, WFPK.

0: latest from Sheryl Crow. It's called Freedom Bus, and it features Jesse Wells on that tune. Jesse will be at Bourbon and Beyond this coming weekend. Cannot believe it's almost here. Wilco with Handshake Drugs and Fantagram are Artist of the Day. They're playing tonight at the Mercury Ballroom. WFBK is proud to present them. That was one of their many songs. Blackout Days was the name of it. Got music from Joan Baez, Eddie Ninevolt, and a new song from Soccer Mommy coming up.
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0: You know what else is happening this week? That would be Waterfront Wednesday, our finale. That's happening this Wednesday in Waterfront Park under the Big Four Bridge. 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Saturday, October 3rd at the Brown Forman Amphitheater in Waterfront Park. 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Just realized, too, that the Waterfront Wednesday Encore is not going to be Matt Anthony. It's going to be Coop LaModern, who is another great DJ from at WFBK. So he will be there. That's this Wednesday at Galaxy, following Waterfront Wednesday. Brothers in Arms from Joan Baez, WFBK.

Eddie Ninevolt blowing up, and hopefully that will happen for those guys. They're sounding really great on that new song. Also, they're going to be playing at Mercury Ballroom December 18th. Also, I have a new song here from Soccer Mommy, Rings of Saturn, and she's been on tour with Slater Kinney and also with Liz Phair, and about to start her own tour here very soon with Snail Mail. Let's check out her new song. It's called Rings of Saturn, Soccer Mommy, WFBK.

0: My Whole World, that's new from Kings of Leon, beautiful new song, and that's from the upcoming album called Oh My Beloved. We also heard Green Day with Father of All, and Soccer Mommy back with a new single. It's been a couple of years. Rings of Saturn is the name of the new track. 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
0: Very exciting. Looks like the weather's going to be really nice, too. Tomorrow, fall begins officially, partly sunny, mostly cloudy, two mostly cloudy skies, rather, and high 74. And currently it's 86 right now, so we're going to have some nice cooler temps this time around. Earth, Wind, and Fire, today is September 21st, and that date is mentioned in their famous song, September, here on WFBK.

love her version of that song. That's Laura Marling, Blues Run the Game, a song that was written by Jackson Frank. And Paul Simon produced the song when Jackson first recorded it. He was living in London at the time. And then Simon and Garfunkel would record it as well. Smokey Robinson and the Miracles, Tears of a Clown on WFPK. We've got a WFPK Discovery track coming up from Blonde Shell. Also, Fanagram is our featured artist today, and they're playing tonight at the Mercury Ballroom, and a classic from REM. In just a while. I'm Laura Schein. Hope you had a good weekend and glad that you're here with us here on WFBK. It's going to be a busy week, but a fun week. It won't be bad for you. You'll get to just sit back and enjoy all the great entertainment. We'll be going live from Bourbon and Beyond starting on Thursday all the way through Sunday. And just talking with folks, and we've got a booth out there. It's going to be a lot of fun. Please visit if you were there, and if not, please stay tuned to WFPK. Got a Fanagram for you next, and as I mentioned, they'll be at Mercury Ballroom tonight. They're a duo out of New York City originally and sound great together. It was formed in 2007 and features vocalist Sarah Barthel and Josh Carter. They are Fanagram, and again, playing tonight. Let's hear their song called Fall in Love, WFPK.

0: That's Sean Colvin going back to her Fat City album with Polaroid's Garbage. Before that was Shut Your Mouth. And we heard Fantagram, our artist of the day, playing tonight at Mercury Ballroom from their Voices album. And you heard Fall in Love, another track from them in the next hour here on WFPK.
1: It's time for the WFPK concert calendar. Here's what's going on around town.
0: Well, as mentioned, WFBK presents Fantagram at the Mercury Ballroom tonight at 8. Then tomorrow, WFBK presents Pixies at Iroquois Amphitheater at 7. Wednesday, WFBK presents Waterfront Wednesday, our final one of the season, on the Big Four Lawn with Houseplant, Doom Gong, and the LPM Young Artist Showcase winner, Dustin Jackson, gates at 5. We also present the official Waterfront Wednesday after party at Galaxy with DJ Coop LaModern, and starts at 9. And we welcome the Sacred Souls to the Andrew J. Brady Music Center in Cincinnati on Wednesday. And Haley Williams is going to be at Riverbend in Cincinnati. Two Runner at Zanzibar. Pink Breath of Heaven with White Woolly at Whirling Tiger. All of that happening on Wednesday.
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0: 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Have a new one here from Fontaines, D.C. It's called Marianne, WFPK.

They'll be playing at Bourbon and Beyond on Thursday, September 24th. That is War on Drugs and the new song, Who's That? Got a new tune here for you for a WFBK Discovery track. Another tune from Blondshell from the album Violins. 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

0: Quiet Americans. That's from Shearwater on WFBK. Pearl Jam, Waiting for Stevie. And we heard Blondshell for a WFBK Discovery track. Another tune from the Violins album, Fur Elise. Really like that artist, Blondshell. Got an old fave from the Olympics on the way. Violet Grohl, yes, the daughter of Dave Grohl. And also a Bibio Sound Machine coming up on
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0: That is this week. 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Well, it was a sad day for fans of REM on this day in 2011 when they announced that they were calling it quits after more than 30 years as a band. They thanked their fans and said they're parting ways with lots of gratitude. And we're going to feature a song from them. It's The End of the World as We Know It. Just felt appropriate. REM, WFBK.

Tori Amos, beautiful song from a Little Earthquakes album, Silent All These Years on WFBK. White Reaper before that with Might Be Right. We got music from our artist of the day. That would be Fantagram coming up next. Also, what happens when Quiet Hollers and Wax Fang team up for a song? Well, it comes out Spanish, and it's absolutely gorgeous, a new tune that we will feature here in just a while on WFBK. First, Fantagram, going back to 2010 and their album called Eyelid Movies. They're playing tonight at Mercury Ballroom, duo out of New York City. This is When I'm Small, WFBK.

0: 91.9 WFPK, that was Rodrigo y Gabriela and their new song called Our Home. Also the title to the new album of instrumentals. Patti Smith Group there with Because the Night, and Fantagram are Artist of the Day today, and they're playing tonight at Mercury Ballroom, and that was from their 2010 release called Eyelid Movies, When I'm Small. We'll have another track from them in the next hour, actually featured for our 5 o'clock shadow.
1: 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Gregory Alan Isakoff, October 7th at Megacorp Pavilion in Newport, Kentucky. 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
0: 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Looks like tomorrow's going to be a nice day. It'll be cloudy overnight tonight, low of 63. Fall begins tomorrow, partly sunny to mostly cloudy skies and a high of 74. And the outlook for Waterfront Wednesday is looking pretty good too. So I hope you can join us. It'll be our final one of the season, and that's happening this Wednesday. Right now, Andrew Bird, Giant of Illinois, WFPK.

Mirakwai, Cosmic Girl on WFBK. Also heard Talk It Over. That's the latest from Leon Bridges. I've got a tune for you here that features Quiet Hollers and Wax Fang together. Chadwick Wild, the lead singer for Quiet Hollers and songwriter, he traveled to Cuba as a kid and was really enchanted by this particular song, originally done by Silvio Rodriguez, which is called Sueno con Serpientes. I dream of snakes, in other words. And there's a whole explanation of what the song means. You can find out a whole lot more about it and his collaboration with Scott Carney of Wax Fang on this if you visit our 5-0-Tunes page at wfbk.org. Let's feature it for you right now. Quiet Hollers with Wax Fang.

0: Love the guitar work in that tune. That's Carmelita from the great Warren Zevon on WFBK. And we also heard a Spanish song there. First time Chadwick Wilde has sung in Spanish, he said, or at least recorded in Spanish. Sueno con Serpientes, which was a cover of an artist named Silvio Rodriguez from Cuba that Chadwick really liked a lot. And he and Scott Carney of Waxfang recorded that together. And it's now streaming. You can find out a whole lot more about the song at WFBK.org. 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
1: 3 years on the local circuit, played twice at the county fair. And the second time, Ben, our friend who worked the business, and said a guy from a label was there. There were two more like him at the next show, staring us down like hawks. And there was love in the air, and all the money was there, and we were going on tour with Candlebox.

0: Love that new song from Mountain Goats. Very fun. It's called Candlebox. And I've also got a tune here coming up from Alt-J, as well as Stephen Wilson Jr., who teamed up with Miranda Lambert for a new tune. And we've got our 5 o'clock shadow. That's all still to come here on WFPK.
1: Hey, it's Kyle Meredith. My guest tonight, you know, is Luke Skywalker, the legendary Mark Hamill.
2: It's like when I told George, I said, I love the idea of the Force so much, especially when Yoda came on the scene. It's spiritual in a way that doesn't make people feel uncomfortable. You know, people get antsy when you talk about religion, but each audience member is going to be able to accept the concept of the Force on their own terms.
1: It's Mark Hamill, 6 p.m. on FPK.
0: That's tonight with Kyle. 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Ticket details at jamesbakerhallfoundation.org. And I'll be emceeing that evening. Looking forward to that. Not been to the Broadway Theater yet. Up next, I've got Nirvana, who released this song on this day in 1993, and it was the last single released while Kurt Cobain was still alive. All apologies, WFPK.

0: Man, I love that song. Stephen Wilson Jr. and Miranda Lambert singing Hardwired here on WFPK. 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You're greatly missed, but we know you're driving a cool car wherever you are. Happy Dave's Day.
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0: Shadow. 5 o'clock shadow and original, followed by a cover tune. Well, the cover tune's kind of original. It's just a different version of it by the same band, Cold War Kids, who released this song in 2007 called Hang Me Up to Dry on their Robbers and Cowards album. And there's a new version of it that features Fantagram, and Fantagram is our artist of the day today. They are playing tonight at the Mercury Ballroom, so we're going to feature their new version. First, though, Cold War Kids with the original, WFPK.

Fantagram covering Cold War Kids with Hang Me Up to Dry. Cold War Kids also on that track. And Fantagram, they recently released that, and they're playing tonight at Mercury Ballroom. They've been our artist of the day here on WFBK. We heard the original going back to 2007 with Cold War Kids here on WFBK, our 5 o'clock shadow. Well, good afternoon. I'm Laura Schein. Thank you for joining me today. We're going to be having our feature, My First Concert, coming up right around 5:30. Hear about a listener's first concert experience and play the artist or band that they mentioned, plus a look at the concert calendar. Music from Shovels and Rope and Casey Musgraves, who's going to be at Bourbon and Beyond here very soon this week. It all gets started on Thursday, as a matter of fact. I think this was my first CD that I ever bought. I think the year was 1993, and Melissa Etheridge released her album, which was called Yes I Am, and she came out with that record, although lots of folks knew, but she came out publicly all the way with that album, Yes I Am. That's what she's referring to. And we're going to feature a song from that, because this became a huge hit, became one of her best-selling albums ever, and It's Come to My Window, Melissa Etheridge, WFBK.

0: If I Let You. Womack Sisters, they're going to be playing with these Sacred Souls this Wednesday at the Andrew J. Brady Music Center in Cincinnati. I love that new song from them. Dusty Springfield was Spooky, and we're going to hear from Dusty's original band a little bit later in the hour. Melissa Etheridge, who came out with her album, Yes I Am, and I do mean coming out literally there, that was on this day in 1993, and it was her biggest seller with Come to My Window on that record. Here on WFPK, we've got music from Shovels and Rope, Casey Musgraves coming up, as well as my first concert to get to.
1: It's time for the WFPK concert calendar. 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
0: Happening tonight, WFPK presents Fantagram at the Mercury Ballroom at 8. Gareth Jones will be at Whiskey Thief tonight at 7. Tomorrow, WFPK presents Pixies at Iroquois Amphitheater at 7. And then on Wednesday, WFPK presents our final Waterfront Wednesday of the season on the Big Four Lawn with Houseplant, Doom Gong, and the LPM Young Artist Showcase winner, Dustin Jackson, gates at 5. We also present the official Waterfront Wednesday after party at Galaxy with DJ Coop LaModern, and that'll be at 9. And we welcome these Sacred Souls to the Andrew J. Brady Music Center in Cincinnati. Also on Wednesday, Haley Williams will be at Riverbend in Cincinnati as well.
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0: 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Oh, Be Joyful. That's a tune from Shovels and Rope. They're coming to town February 26th. They will be at Headliners. This is Oh, Be Joyful, WFPK. She wanna get

Ryan Bingham and the Texas Gentleman on WFBK, Ballad of the Texas Gentleman. And Ryan Bingham is going to be in concert October 14th at the Louisville Palace. Casey Musgraves playing at Bourbon and Beyond this weekend. And Shovels and Rope, they'll be coming to town in February of next year, February 26th, playing at Headliners. Whole concert set. Speaking of concerts, welcome to My First Concert, where you tell the story of your first concert and we play the band or artist. Today we hear from Robert, who said his first concert was the 5150 Van Hagar tour. Bachman Turner Overdrive was the opener, and they rocked. Van Halen show was spectacular. Got new Halen, old Halen, and all the Hagar hits. Sammy was a madman running through the rafters of Freedom Hall at one point. He said, I'm guessing I was 14 or 15 years old. So this one's for you today, Robert. It's Van Halen, and from the 5150 album, Why Can't This Be Love, WFBK.

0: Tunes rockin', Space Truckin' from Deep Purple from the Machine Head album. Van Halen with Why Can't This Be Love? Robert's first concert. He said he was 14 or 15 at Freedom Hall. Got music from the Cowsills. No, that wasn't supposed to be the Cowsills. Supposed to be the Springfields, actually. Sorry, I wrote it down wrong. Also, Medium Build on the way, Glenn Hansard. And then we'll hear from John Gallagher Jr. And then turn things over to Kyle Meredith. He has Mark Hamill, Luke Skywalker on his show tonight. And that's coming up here at 6.
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0: Looking forward to it in a way. In another way, I'm kind of sad just because that'll be the last Waterfront Wednesday of the season. And that's happening again this coming Wednesday. WFPK is also proud to present the new Pornographers, the former site of tour with the Bug Club this Sunday, September 27th at Headliners Music Hall. 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Going to be cloudy tonight, a low around 63. Then fall begins tomorrow, partly sunny, then turning to mostly cloudy skies and a high of 74. Currently 80 degrees in downtown Louisville. Got the Springfields for you next. And the Springfields had a big break in America with this particular song in 1962. It became the first British song to reach the top 20 in the U.S. And then later, one of their members would have several more solo hits of her own. Dusty Springfield, this was her band. And this is their song, The Silver Threads and Golden Needles, which Linda Ronstadt also made famous several years later. Here it is for you now on WFPK.

Love that song. It's from Raylan Baxter, and it's called Yellow Eyes here on WFBK. And before Raylan, we heard there from John Gallagher Jr. called All This Changing. Glenn Hansard, the late Glenn Hansard, Denny Ramble, Medium Build with Home Depot. Medium Build's going to be at Mercury Ballroom on November 13th. And the Springfields, featuring a very young Dusty Springfield before her solo career happened, with Silver Threads and Golden Needles, the song that went into the top 20 in the U.S. on this day in 1962. I'm Laura Shine. Stay tuned. ComEd is next. Hope you have a great evening, and we'll see you again tomorrow here on WFBK.

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I heard new music right there from River Shook, Jackson Browne's The Loadout, with Stay before that as well. I'm Kyle Meredith. Going to be a fun night, going to be a heavy night. Gene Simmons of Kiss joining me here in a few. Later, Rob Halford of Judas Priest and Dave Mustaine of Megadeth also dropping by. 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

Live. My conversation with Gene Simmons on the way right now. Today's featured artist, Jesse Wells. We're playing him every single hour. He'll be playing Bourbon and Beyond. Here he is with Margo Price on FPK Louisville.

0: It's 91.9 WFPK. I'm Kyle Meredith. Tonight, my guest, Mark Hamill. He has spent nearly 50 years convincing the world that he's more than just Luke Skywalker, often by picking roles that are far from a farm boy with daddy issues as possible, and it's worked. He's become one of the most iconic voice actors of all time, most notably as the Joker in Batman the Animated Series. And while most actors his age are either retired or doing guest spots on NCIS, not that there's anything wrong with that, he's still out there taking risks, stealing scenes, and starring in a Mike Flanagan adapted and directed Stephen King story, also starring Tom Hiddleston, that we know as The Life of Chuck. We got to talk all about it in an interview that you can watch at WFPK.org.
1: It's just perfectly timed because we're so divided and there's such anger and fear in this country. This movie, I hope, can be almost therapeutic to reassure people that everything's going to be okay. You've got to believe in the inherent goodness of human beings or there's no reason to go on. And this is just a reaffirmation of life in a way that doesn't shove it in your face, but lets you accept it on your own terms. It's like when I told George, I said, I love the idea of the Force so much because it's spiritual, especially when Yoda came on the scene. It's spiritual in a way that doesn't make people feel uncomfortable. You know, people get antsy when you talk about religion, but each audience member is going to be able to accept the concept of the Force on their own terms. And I think this movie, I think The Life of Chuck really does a great job.

0: There's Wing Chun, Dance Hall Days. You can hear that one in the movie The Life of Chuck, the Stephen King short story that Mike Flanagan adapted and directs, starring Tom Hiddleston and my guest tonight, Mark Hamill. He got to lose himself a bit in the character, too. I told him he sort of reminded me as the Sorcerer's Apprentice, but he had another Disney character in mind. 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
1: I have to give a shout out to makeup and hair and wardrobe, because in the case of Arthur Gordon Pym in House of Usher and in this one, they helped me build the character by understanding what clothes I wore, what glasses I wore. I said, well, I think my hair should be all white. That's my own hair. It's not a wig. And I had gray in my mustache, which you can see. But I said, that should be all whited out as well and maybe leave some stubble. The last thing I did was I said, let me see glasses. We looked at all these glasses. And I said, oh, these. And I put them on and I looked in the mirror and I said, that's Albie. And it wasn't until, I don't know, two or three days later, I looked in the mirror and went, oh, my God, I'm Geppetto. But I think our strong suit will be word of mouth. Just like, you know, like you said, Kyle, that how it affected you, multiply that by many, many, many, hopefully hundreds of thousands of Kyles. That's what's going to do it for

0: Steve Winwood, Give Me Some Lovin' here on FPK. I'm Kyle Meredith. You can hear that one in The Life of Chuck, the film, co-starring my guest tonight, Mark Hamill, of course, most famously as Luke Skywalker, or the voice of the Joker. But his career goes all the way back to 1970, getting his starts on an Andy Griffith show called The Headmaster. 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
1: He was really cranky that week because he'd gotten the overnights from, and it wasn't going well in the ratings. So he was like cantankerous and mean. At one point, he insulted the Beatles, which is sacrilege in my mind. But that was sort of an eye-opener that people's images aren't always as they are. The one that was the hardest, it was the very first job I got. I was finished by lunchtime in one day on the Bill Cosby show. Now, I had collected his albums. I idolized him. Oh, he's such a nice guy. He's Bill Cosby, and I can't wait to meet him. When it came time to film, he came out imperiously with a big cigar, took his mark, handed the cigar to the person, didn't say hello, didn't introduce himself, and he was, you know, he was the way he was, and cut, cigar, back to the trailer. I was just devastated, and I didn't want to even admit to myself how different people can be based on their image in public as to their real selves. It was a real learning curve.

0: 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I'm Kyle Meredith. 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

from 1983, Kissing the Pink with Big Man Restless here on FPK. And the Jesus and Mary Chain's April Skies before that. That was their highest charting UK single back in 1987. And Bjork's Violently Happy in that set as well. Of course, thanks again to Mark Hamill. The full interview at WFPK.org and the Kyle Meredith with podcast. Joan Jett joins me next hour right here on 91.9 WFPK, where we get programming support from our day sponsors, friends of David Easterling, honoring his memory on his birthday. You're greatly missed, but we know you're driving a cool car wherever you are. Happy Dave's Day. Also by Old Forester's Paris Town Hall with S-Faced Shakespeare's Macbeth, September 26th. Dylan Gossett, October 3rd. Chance the Rapper with La Rizzi, October 10th. Calendar and ticket info at KentuckyPerformingArts.org. I'm Kyle Meredith. Joan Jett joins me next hour. Right now, some incredible Moses Leroy, Phantom Planet, and the latest in Pete Yorn on FPK.

A 5-0 tune from Louisville's own Justin Paul Lewis. His first new music in about a decade. That's My Terrible Aim here on FBK. Had Lyle Watterson before that with Never the Same. Richard Thompson helping out on guitar on that one. And Xavier Rudd's Follow the Sun in that set as well. I'm Kyle Meredith here on FBK. Joan Jett joining me here in just a few moments. Don Felder, formerly of the Eagles, later on tonight. Also got some brand new Death Cab lined up. They just released a new video for their latest single, Stone Over Water, and announced a 27 tour. That's coming after some Teenage Fan Club. First, though, our WFBK question of the day. What song has the greatest opening line? Let's see here. Melanie Matthews says, "I don't believe in an interventionist God, but I know, darling, that you do." That's by Nick Cave, of course. Matt Blake says, "I went home with a waitress the way I always do." A little Zevon there. Let me know yours. 502-814-9375. Here's some Clash.

0: 91.9 WFPK. I'm Kyle Meredith. Tonight, my guest, the great Joan Jett. She's always a favorite of mine to be on the show, as she's been several times all over the past few years. And especially when we get to talk about her career and just how many different people that she's played with. In fact, many different styles and genres of people that she's played with. 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
1: Because I've always, you know, mixed with all sorts of people, and both career-wise and early in my career. We didn't always play with rock and roll bands. I mean, we played with R&B groups and all sorts of different things. So I don't like to be so like that in my personal life. You know, I know music should match up, and there can be advantages to having some variety and just not being all, you know, one style of music. And I think that, like you said, these days, people are more open to that. But also, I mean, I think that within the umbrella of the word rock and roll, that I've played, you know, I've done heavier rock and roll songs and I've done lighter rock and roll songs. And it's really run the whole gamut, I think. And yeah, I don't want to be so stuck in one thing as far as with people. You know, you don't want to only be relating to one thing, because then you can't learn anything, too.

0: Joan Jett and the Blackhearts, If You're Blue, 91.9 WFPK. I'm Kyle Meredith hanging out with Joan tonight, talking about her career, talking about how she's been able to look back on her songs and give them new readings, especially with an acoustic album that she put out a couple years ago. 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
1: There's one that kind of was a favorite of mine because it sort of changed. It's, you know, the melody changed and everything changed, and that's the song Cherry Bomb, which to me sounds completely different, but I love it. I think it's really cool and sexy, but I think it always was supposed to be sexy, but it's moody and sort of got a different mood about it, but it's got the same vibe. It's just a laid back expression of it. And it still has the menace, but in a different way. It's just an interesting thing that I discovered late in life to play these songs like this. So it's fun, you know, to still be able to discover something like that this late in the game for me.
0: Especially after you've had that relationship with a song like Cherry Bomb, especially for that long.
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1: I copied Mark Bolan. If you listen to him in Bang a Gong, yes, he does a scream at the, after the breakdown there. It's a little guitar riff, and then he does a little ow. And I just always kind of copied that or tried to imitate it. And then when I started playing myself in the Runaways, it just popped out. And then it became part of my DNA, I guess my musical DNA. So my memory serves me. I'm sure, you know, everybody was pretty crazy back in the day.

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Olivia Rodrigo's newest. That's Serena Joy here on FPK. Portion of the song's net proceeds benefiting her Daisy Chains Fields Fund, supporting and advocating for women and girls. Had Jenny Lewis's Little White Dove before that, the album that had her working with everybody from Ringo Starr to Beck and Lana Del Rey, top of that set. Thanks again to Joan Jett. That full interview, WFPK.org, and the Kyle Meredith with podcast. 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I'm Kyle Meredith. 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Right now, some brand new West Side Cowboys. Some Nicole Adkins, who WFPK presents October 10th at the Whirling Tiger. 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